Jack salutes everyday heroes. Like you, person who brings extra napkins from the counter. Always correct, always needed.

Switch into Glide. The beat goes on. Kings is on Jack 96.9. I'm Darren. Have you seen these new Surrey Eagles jerseys, the 35th anniversary celebration jerseys that were unveiled the other day for the BCHL? Apparently, they're going to be presented to the mayor council to put into City Hall for the season opener. And the internet has got some opinions about them, basically all of them being jokes, people being like, I wish I could unsee this. The owner's son of the Surrey Eagles must have made these on a premium version of ChatGPT. Another person said, these are so beautifully heinous, I'm kind of obsessed. Another one wanted to wear it to Coachella in 2038. I'll post it over on our Facebook page so you can give them a look. I'm not against these. I think they kind of look good. You know what they remind me of? You remember when we were kids? And there was like a little area rug that you would roll out that just had a cityscape on it. And you drive your car around and go get it washed. That

Remember, you got just a little bit left here to text Hashpipe and your name to 969-007. I'm going to be choosing a winner for some Weezer tickets, September 12th, Rogers Arena. All you got to do for those this week is text in the code word or phrase that I open up each day just after 2. And today's was Hashpipe. Hashpipe and your name to 969-007. There's only a handful of people that are going to get this joke. Orange mocha frappuccinos.

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4: 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The iron worker is moving a little bit better, but I'm seeing a crash on that north side right by the on-ramp. That could be slowing stuff down. Other than that, though, not too much to talk about. Things are moving relatively okay. Just some congestion. Like, thoughts and players to anybody on West Pender or West Georgia right now. No accidents. Just looks like it's moving pretty slow. 96.9 007 if you have any updates. 23 tomorrow, mainly sunny. 24 on Friday with a mix of sun and clouds. Saturday rain, Sunday rain. You'll love to see it. Right now, it's mostly cloudy and 20.
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1: Oh, baby, baby, how was I supposed to know that something wasn't right here? Oh, baby, baby, I should have let you go.

That's what my Benjamin says every day when I get home from work. It's Jack969. I'm Darren. Speaking of which, that does it for me. I'm wrapped up for the day. But before I go, Stenner, you are my winner today for Weezer tickets. The Gathering, that's going to be at Rogers Arena September 12th. Ticketmaster.ca, Silver Sun Pickups, and The Shins performing there as well. Stenner, my winner for texting in the code word of Hashpipe today. And I will have a new code word or phrase tomorrow just after 2 so you can win your way into that show. Enjoy the rest of your evening. We'll talk to you tomorrow. Later.

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12: 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The iron workers is starting to open up and move a little bit better.

0: And I'm not seeing any major issues, incidents, or delays anywhere on my maps. But if you have something for me, let me know at 969-007. 15 tonight, 23 tomorrow, 24 on Friday with a few clouds, and then more clouds rolling in for our weekend. Rain and highs around 19 to 23 on Saturday and Sunday, which is perfect weekend weather for me. I can't wait to slow cook me some soups all day. Right now we're sitting at 20. It's mostly cloudy.
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1: As far as I know, more expensive, fancier bottles of wine are usually wrapped in bubble wrap. 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
2: Yeah, ooh. 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
2: 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Jack 96.9 will shout it from the rooftop that Weezer is coming to Vancouver. 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
2: 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It's Darren. 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

0: Jack 96.9. This is Christy and Fraser in the Kintex studio. You might remember this guy had stepped forward about 6 months ago, and he admitted having the world's smallest willy. Okay.
1: I remember back in the day when you would just keep that a secret, carry on with your life.
0: Well, here's the thing. He came forward, and then people were like, hey, we feel real bad for this guy. And then this guy, his name's Michael Phillips, he said, I'm going to start a GoFundMe. And he raised $6,000 to get his...
1: Okay, to get an extension.
0: Jackson. His action Jackson.
1: Is that what you're calling
0: I don't know.
1: Him?
0: I looked up family-friendly words to call it. These are all coming up. So anyhow, to get it injected. Oh. So he might not have the world's smallest... Mm-hmm. You know, anymore.
1: Action Jackson.
0: Yes. Action Jackson.
1: You know what? I feel like a lot of people do GoFundMes for stuff that's mm-hmm. not really legitimate, but I would pitch in for this. I'd give him a few bucks. I wish I would have known about
0: this.
1: I would have sent him some money because that's tough.
0: I guess he's going back in 6 months to even get it even a little bit bigger. And by the way, before, just so you understand what we're dealing with here with this guy, we're not talking about a couple inches here. We're talking about 0.38 of an inch.
1: I dig it. It's funny how problems strike people, because I know that this guy obviously was having a tough time, which is why he got something done. But over on the other side, you got that guy in England who's got the world's largest. He also says life's pretty tough. So, you know, being average is not so bad.
0: Hey, look at you. I'm a normal guy.
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0: Jag 96.9, this is Christy and Fraser. We are officially 2 weeks away from giving away the grand prize for Jag 96.9's Cash Cow, which is $10,000 cash, plus you will win a freezer, and that freezer will be packed full of meat.
1: Beautiful.
0: 2 weeks.
1: Listen for Moolah, Jack's Cash Cow. Pop by, she'll moo, you'll hear what to do, and that's how you become a finalist. You win $10,000. I'm wondering if you could maybe buy yourself a giant animatronic dinosaur with that.
0: I've got my hand up. How much is it?
1: I don't know. They're not saying. So, sadly, Richmond Night Market is, this is their last season in their current location, and they don't have a plan to move forward after this, and you know they've got all those animatronic dinosaurs. They're selling them all. But they're saying, contact us if you'd like to buy one. So it's probably pricey, but I don't know, 10,000 might do it. Get yourself a T-Rex.
0: I mean, yeah, if I could get one of those, I would get one of those.
1: Put it in the backyard. Tell me that wouldn't be a showpiece when people come around.
0: It's like when, you know, I can't remember which big box store has it, but around Halloween, they have got that ginormous, you can get a skeleton or a skeleton of a dinosaur, and then people, neighbors fight over it and stuff.
1: Yeah, of course.
0: I love it. Yeah, get your dinosaur. You deserve a dinosaur.
1: The T-Rex has got a for sale sign hanging around its neck, so you can contact Richmond Night Market. 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And we're not kidding. Being serious here, they are selling those animatronic dinosaurs. And I don't know if you're running a business or something, or if you just want to have something.
0: Yeah.
1: I mean, you know, tell me the kid in you doesn't want to have a giant dinosaur in your backyard. You know, if you have the means, do it.
0: And they're closing, by the way, because the land was for sale. It sold for like $19 million. Right. So hopefully they find a different spot. They land somewhere else, right?
1: I sure hope so, because that's a pretty amazing thing, the Richmond Night Market. So I hope that they can. But in the meantime, get yourself a dinosaur, I guess, if you can.

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1: Jack traffic.
2: Not too much to concern yourself with at the moment. Scott Road northbound as you approach 103A is just a lot of volume stacked up there at the moment. And same goes here for King George northbound at the Stalowassen Bridge leading up to 128th Street. It's rather busy. But isn't it that way every day around this time? 969-007 if we've missed any traffic issues. Indian Bombay Bistro Burnaby. 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
3: We are going to be hot and humid and sunny today. So if you're inland, it's going to feel like 32. We should get up to about 25 here in Vancouver. It's already 17 in Vancouver.
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14: Well, if you're already looking forward to the P&E kicking off this weekend, NFL Canada is bringing the NFL experience to the P&E for the first time ever. So it will be happening on August 22nd and 23rd. But the Lombardi Trophy is going to be here as well.
15: Oh.
14: So you can actually go to this NFL experience and get a photo with the Lombardi Trophy on the 22nd and 23rd. There's no Seahawks players attending, but the cheerleaders are going to be there. The team mascot's going to be there. And they've got this, like, apparently this really cool immersive, like, video entertainment built so you can experience what an NFL game action is like on the field, like a simulation.
15: Neat. Neato.
14: I thought you'd be excited.

0: Football nerd.
1: Yeah, that's really cool. So the Lombardi Trophy is the trophy that is given to the team mm-hmm. that wins the Super Bowl. That's why the Seattle Seahawks yeah. are bringing it up here, because they won last year and we're creeping towards NFL season here. Have you got, how many drafts you got going on for your fantasy football?
0: Oh my, how many do you have going on?
1: Three. I've got three starting in a couple of weeks here, and the NFL season starts on September the 9th. So I will see you sometime around January.
0: You know, I think you think that I get upset when football season comes around, but it's much like, I mean, I don't have kids, but I know you parents, you probably push to the limit. Are you not? Are you?
1: Obviously.
0: Take it to the limit. Yeah. You're ready for those kids to go back to school?
1: Yeah.
0: Well, I'm ready for football to keep you distracted. Like, you know, oh, rats. Football's right. back on. Wow, what will I do with all my free time?
1: Hey, guys, you know, we actually have a pair of passes to the PNE, so where you can go see the Lombardi Trophy and also ride the rides. Mm-hmm. PNE starts Saturday. So what this gets you is ride an all-day gate admission for you and a friend.
0: Pretty nice. So yeah. If you want them early birds, send a text, score, and your name to 969-007, and we'll pick one of you to win these PNE passes, plus the ride all day, plus you can go stand in front of a trophy you didn't win.

0: Jang 96.9, this is Christy and Fraser. Hope you're having a great morning so far.
1: All right, sending somebody to the P&E. This is Christy and Fraser from Jack, Sean.
2: Morning.
1: Good morning. We want to send you over to the P&E, man. We got some all-day ride passes and admission passes for you for texting in this morning.
2: Oh, wow. I didn't think I was going to get it.
0: Aww.
2: I was a fat cow. I'm, when I go on a farm, animals hide.
1: Sorry,
2: yeah, that's all I'm going to say, okay. You know.
0: Should we be giving you these P&E passes? Because there's going to be a lot of farm animals down there.
2: Yeah. But no, this is great, too, because I got kids and stuff like that, so, yeah.
1: Cool. Well, that's great, Sean. Awesome. And I guess if you hold out until the 22nd, 23rd,
0: yeah,
1: you can go and stand in front of the Lombardi Trophy that's given to the Super Bowl winner. Yeah. It's going to be there if you're interested.
2: Okay.
1: All
0: right.
1: You know, or you can, you know, just go another day, too, if you want. So, but that's going to be cool. P&E starts on Saturday.
0: Oh, I can't wait. Some of the foods, too. There's like a cricket grilled cheese sandwich. I can't wait to get my paws on. Mmm, crickets.
1: Pause.

0: Jack traffic.
1: Highway 91 northbound, right around 72nd Avenue. Leading up to 72nd Avenue and a little past 72nd Avenue. Lots and lots of volume. It's always busy this time of the morning, in that spot. Northbound of the Stalowassen Bridge, around 128th. You got pockets of volume to the bridge, opens up at the bridge, and then you're slow after the bridge as well. But again, just volume related. 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

wake the fun up. 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

0: Jack 96.9, this is Christy and Fraser. Hope you're having a great one. Canada's first WNBA team, the Toronto Tempo, is playing two regular season home games at Rogers. One of them is tomorrow against Portland, and the other one is Sunday against Las Vegas.
1: Cool.
0: We're going to test it out. I'm going on Sunday. I've never been to any sort of NBA game, so I am stoked.
1: That's going to be really exciting.
0: It's going to be great,
1: yeah.
0: And it's going to be a little test. Just putting your little toe in the water, hey?
1: Only
0: imagine. What?
1: We're going to have a team here.
0: What's that? Who likes women's sports?
1: 100%. 100% we're getting a team here.
0: Very excited about this. So there are still tickets available if you want to check out your first WNBA game.
1: Remember when they did the first women's hockey league game here, and then within the next year we were like, oh, we got a franchise. Look at that.
0: Do I remember?
1: Just like that.
0: Do I remember crying the entire game?
1: I saw that some of the girls that were playing, some of the girls from the Indiana Fever that were in Toronto playing, were testing out some Canadian snacks and making fun of ketchup chips.
0: Oh, they were they?
1: Yeah, they didn't like, ketchup chips. Somebody got some water. These are disgusting. Because this is I forget sometimes that ketchup chips are a uniquely Canadian snack. I don't think you can buy them anywhere in the world except for here. Definitely can't buy them in America. So they came and criticized some of our snacks, and I know we got a trade deal going on here, but I'm still, now it's back on.
0: So are you telling me an American hates ketchup chips?
1: Yeah.
0: Meanwhile, they created the bacon flavored pop. Yummy.
1: Yeah.
0: Num num.
1: I guess it depends who you ask, right?
0: I love ketchup chips.
1: Is that all you got? Bacon flavored pop? That's the only crap snack that they had there in America?
0: They got tons of stuff, like mashed potato flavored chips. Well, I actually think that's pretty cool.
1: All right, then.
0: Now that I was looking through the list of snacks I looked up, I'm like, actually, these sound really good.
1: Okay, you really came around.
0: Put gravy on everything, right?
1: Dave says, I actually hate ketchup chips,
0: what?
1: Too. That's a weird taste. Dave texted that in. I get it. It's an acquired taste, but it is.
0: Blocked.
1: Okay, clearly Christy does not feel the same way.
0: Blocked.
1: A curious question, is this a very satisfying thing when, during that time? Like, is it a period snack, if you don't mind me asking? Like, is something that you're really satisfying?
0: Yeah, and what? It used to be Cheesies, but now they've come up with ketchup-flavored Cheesies.
1: Mm-hmm.
0: It's like, literally, everything's coming up rosy.
1: Mm-hmm.
0: What if you were going to showcase, by the way, she gave her the ketchup chips. It's very Canadian. You hate it, you love it, whatever. But if you were showing an American one of our snacks, or someone from out of country, what would be our showcase snack? Because, I would have gone with ketchup chips for sure. Or all dressed, because we also claim all dress. One of the above.
1: I'm going to throw the old Hawkins cheesies right in your face there. How about that? Huh?
0: Classic.
1: Uniquely Canadian cheesy.
0: Classic.
1: All right, 969-007 if you want to talk about that.

0: Jack 96.9, this is Christy and Fraser. If you want to get ahead of the game for Last One Standing, we got Weezer tickets to give away. So send your name in to 969-007 and we'll pick for you to play after 7.
1: Well, we are absolutely furious. WNBA players come to Canada and criticize our uniquely Canadian snack, the ketchup chip. They did not care for them. How dare they? Even did a video on Instagram about it.
0: However, not our Toronto team, okay? Are doing a takeover at Rogers Arena here in Vancouver. There's a game tomorrow night and one Sunday if you want to go check out the WNBA. These are regular season games, too. It's going to be awesome.
1: You know, I know that we're making some progress on the trade front here with America, but this is going to set it all back, this criticism of the ketchup chips. I'm serious. But
0: yeah,
1: ketchup chips, we often forget that ketchup chips are a uniquely Canadian item. You only buy them here in Canada. So we asked, what is Canada's signature snack if it isn't ketchup chips? I said Hawkins Cheesies, which are, again, only Canadian.
0: Well, Mike and Pitt Meadows said Hawk and Cheesies are the best bar none. Those soft American ones can go to hell.
1: Yeah.
0: And Shy said ketchup chips are as natural as French fries and ketchup. But some people aren't as intelligent enough to figure it out. Until you said that, I didn't even think about it.
1: It's a sophisticated snack.
0: Tom said, not only is it the best donut out there, but wouldn't a Tim Hortons apple fritter be pretty Canadian? You know what I mean?
1: I like what you're thinking.
0: A little bit.
1: Yeah, I like what you're thinking.
0: Derek said, Canada Dry ginger ale. I mean, we got a bunch of them for coffee crisp, which is great. So I love that. And then, last but not least, Derek said, hickory sticks, the best Canadian snack.
1: Nice one.
0: Especially when you're stoned. Thank you, Derek.
1: They're all good, though.
0: Yeah.
1: All the snacks are good, though, at that time.
0: Everything's a little bit better. Everything's a little heightened.
1: Thanks, you guys. Hey, we're giving away Weezer tickets here. We've got the last one standing after 7. So Weezer tickets today to win.

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15: All right. A pair of tickets to see Weezer. They're bringing The Gathering, the big show, Vancouver, Rogers Arena, September 12th. The Shins and Silver Sun Pickups are both opening up for Weezer. This is going to be a killer show. Plus, it's on a weekend.
16: Say it again, will
15: you? It's on the weekend.
16: Oh, that's great. We can stay up late, have fun, sleep in. Mm-hmm. You want to win these tickets? You have to be the last one standing. This is a trivia game, and it requires four players. 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We will randomly choose for you to play here and do it in just a few minutes.

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1: Last One Standing's going to Weezer. It's either going to be Jaden and Langley, Dylan and Langley, Jason and Surrey, or Mike and Pitt Meadows, our four contestants today.
2: So we've got rapid fire trivia. You got 3 seconds to answer. You get one wrong and you are gone. And the Last One Standing, of course, we'll be checking out Weezer. The last time they were in town, that show was amazing. Plus, the opening bands are awesome. Yeah. Hi, Jaden. How's it going out in Langley this morning?
3: Good, good.
1: All right, Jaden, last week a piece of a SpaceX rocket left a giant crater when it smashed into the moon. Can you tell us which billionaire controls SpaceX?
3: Elon.
1: You gotcha. Sad that we don't even have to say his last name anymore. He's become such a...
2: Anyway. Hi, Dylan. How are you?
3: I'm good.
2: Good.
1: Hey, Dylan, can you tell us which music ordering club went out of business this past week after 71 years?
3: Oh. I don't know.
2: Oh, Dylan, Columbia House.
1: You got
2: a penny, you get 10 CDs.
1: 10 cassettes, Christy.
2: Oh.
1: Yeah, in my day.
2: Oh, well, in my day, it was CDs.
1: Well, we'll fight about
2: old-timer.
1: This one.
2: Was it an 8-track?
1: Can you guys believe that up until just this past week, Columbia House has still been doing business? Mm-hmm. I don't know how. But...
2: Okay. Hi, Jason.
3: Hi.
1: Hey, Jason, the Prime Minister is asking the provinces to put which previously banned item back on the shelves in stores here in British Columbia?
3: Liquor?
1: Yes.
2: Woo! Good job. Jason,
1: it's obviously part of the trade deal, you guys.
2: Yeah, but you don't have to buy it. If it goes back on the shelves, walk on by. Okay. Free will.
1: Yeah, that's right.
2: Hi, Mike. How's it going this morning?
4: I'm doing great. How are you?
2: Good, thank you.
1: Hey, Mike, other than the Blue album, can you give us another color of a Weezer album?
4: Another color?
1: Color. They all were named after colors.
4: Yellow?
1: Believe it or not, no.
2: Color but that, Mike.
1: We had green, red, white, and teal, but no yellow, my friend.
2: Well, it's down to Jaden and Jason. So, Jaden, you are up first, okay?
4: Yep.
1: Okay. It's the 10th anniversary of the last Tragically Hip show today that they played. Can you tell us in which Canadian city that show was played?
4: I'm just going to go on a limb and say Toronto.
1: Man, you're in the right province, my friend, but it was their hometown of Kingston, Ontario is where they did it. Tough question. We're going to actually have some live hip all through the day today to honor this 10 years since that momentous show.
2: Well, Jason, you're a first-time player, and you are the last one standing. You get the pair of tickets to Weezer.
4: All right, great.
1: Right on, Jason. Okay, you get another question. That's part of the deal here. You don't have to get it correct, but tell us the song this lyric comes from. Listen closely. You hear the door slam and realize there's nowhere left to run. You feel the cold hand and wonder if you'll ever see the sun. You close your eyes and hope that this is just imagination, girl. But all the while, you're hearing a creature creeping up behind. You're out of time. You know the song?
4: No.
2: Okay, yeah, I know. I didn't either. Honestly, when he was doing it.

0: I was like, that's Thriller?
1: That's Thriller, right?
0: Wow, that was I wouldn't know either.
1: It's easier to pick up if you get a couple of...
0: I don't know if that helps either.
1: No. All right.
0: Anyway, Jason, thanks for sitting through that. You were the last one standing. You got a pair of tickets to Weezer. Congratulations.

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1: Jack traffic.
2: We do have a crash on a westbound Highway 1 through Coquitlam. This is right after North Road. And right now, it doesn't look like it's a big, big, big problem, but likely will develop into that if it's in that spot for very long. Your biggest slowdowns come when you get to 1st Avenue, between 1st and McGill, slow volume-related westbound Highway 1. Around 72nd Avenue on the 91 northbound, a lot of volume there. Pretty slow to the Queensboro Connector on the 91A at the moment due to volume. 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
3: We've got a high about 23 in the city. It's going to be way hotter, though. It's humid and sunny. It's going to be like 32 if you're inland. Right now, it is 17 in Vancouver.
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2: 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So that's why we want you to spill and tell. This is for your chance to win a $500 Walmart gift card. 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So
3: the best thing about winning the $500, you can get all your back to school snacks, backpacks, all the supplies, all that good stuff. So this is from Selena. Selena said, when my daughter was little, she had a habit of getting very focused on playing and then forgetting she had to use the restroom until it became an emergency. So that was just my daughter's MO. One day at recess, she was way out in the back corner of the school field. Nature called. Apparently, she considered her options and she decided, you know what? Walking back all the way to school using the bathroom or walking all the way back to play would waste far too much valuable recess time. So she found a quiet spot. She squatted down, had a pee, and went back to playing. She didn't think anybody saw her. Well, yeah, of course, the playground supervisor did. Oh, geez. We get a phone call at home. When we asked her about it, and we're talking to her about it later, explaining that you can't do that, her explanation was basically, recess is too short. The bathroom was way too far away. I wanted to play, so I had to do what I had to do. Yeah. It's kind of hard to argue with that efficiency, you know what I mean?
2: It really is. You had to do what you had to do. You know?
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2: Well, what is the funniest or most embarrassing thing that your child has shared at school that you wish that they hadn't? 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
4: Is there anybody out there who's rooting for the robots?
5: No, nobody
4: All these scientists right now are doing, look what my robot can do. I have the fastest robot. My robot can dance. And they're doing all these demos. And we're all watching it going like, I just hope this robot's arms fall off right now.
5: I don't want to die. Like, I've seen the movie. Yeah. I've watched the movie since the early 80s. Yeah. I'm not.
4: Yeah. Well, earlier in the week, a robot broke Usain Bolt's fastest human running record and then immediately smashed into a wall. So they got it going, but they couldn't figure out how to get it to stop. So, so it was like, oh man, that thing is moving. And then all of a sudden it just ran straight into a wall and down it went like a sack of potatoes. And I'm just, every time I see one of these robots fall down, I'm like, good, good, great. And I know it's not going to last because I know they're just going to keep getting better. But this is getting very close to, you know, the Will Smith movie, I, Robot?
5: Oh, yeah. That's what I think about every time you talk about this.
4: We're creating it. We're literally.
5: 100%.
4: We all know what happened in that movie and we're just like, yo, let's keep doing it here. Let's make them cool. We're watching this happen, man.
5: Totally.
4: And they can now outrun us. They're just getting started and they can now outrun our fastest human.
5: Yeah, 100%. There is this new robot that shapeshifts and climbs. So it's a bionic, hold on, it's a bionic machine, and it can go between two-legged and four-legged walking or climbing stairs. So it actually looks like a horror movie creature, but a robot. So, like, you know what I mean? And not only that, but we created, like, the Rosie from the Jetsons, and the first thing we got her to do was, you know, fold a fitted sheet, like...
4: Well, that's useful.
5: She's going to be mad. That's the one you should worry about. Yeah. Not Mr. Run Fast. Okay. You should worry about, like, you know.
4: The one that we're making.
5: Doing the housekeeping.
4: Fold the fitted sheets.
5: Yeah, don't do that. Okay. Don't do that. I don't like it.
4: Okay, let's stop it. If you have the opportunity to trip a robot ever in your life, trip the robot, please.

Jack salutes everyday heroes. Like you, person who programs the traffic lights when we hit a long string of green lights. Our gas mileage has never been better.

0: Jack 96.9, this is Christy and Fraser. So robots are the future. We all know that. Yeah. Self-driving cars, robots here, there. You know, we've got the self-checkouts we can barely master. Like, I mean,
1: yeah, I know. I'm still confused about self-checkouts. Mm-hmm. Actually, most people still are. So, you know, we're really just creating things that have been seen in movies, right? Mm-hmm. I mean, you see all of these things, people are inventing robots, and then they're showing, oh, look at my robot, it can dance. Look at my robot, it can run. Earlier in the week, a robot just broke the fastest human record, Usain Bolt's fastest human record.

0: and then immediately smash into a wall.
1: We don't want robots. What we want is a hoverboard from Back to the Future, and we want those high tops that he had.
0: Exactly.
1: That's what we want.
0: Thank you very
1: much.
0: That's
1: it. That's all we want.
0: Thanks for saying out loud. And then stop there.
1: That's it.
0: Right, exactly. Everything from Back to the Future 2, and then no more.
1: Nothing else.
0: Denise is not down with robots. What happened? What happened, Denise? You had an experience with a robot here in the Lower Mainland?
2: So I was at this cafe, and I was like, oh, you know, me and my friend, we're going to have, like, a cappuccino, just to, you know, just go and chill, right?
1: Yeah.
2: And I wasn't expecting this. Do you remember the Jetsons, whatever that robot-looking thing was?
1: Rosie.
2: It came over. Yeah, Rosie. Thank you. It came it came over to us with our cappuccinos and our meal, and I'm like, I didn't know what to think.
0: Yeah, so it's...
2: It was just weird.
0: Does it just... what does it do? What kind of... does it make noises? Does it talk to you, or does it just drive them over to you?
2: It just drives it over. It's like radio silence from it, and that's the most creepiest thing I've ever seen.
0: and you gotta pick your coffee off the tray on top of the robot's head.
2: Yeah, exactly.
0: And this is in Vancouver?
2: This is in Towson.
0: Oh, hey, really? They got a
1: jeez.
0: All right, I didn't know that they had.
1: I knew that they were doing like food delivery robots, and they were running into some problems because these poor little robots were like tipping over on a curb and stuff. You know? Don't laugh at the robots. Oh, we don't need that heat on us.
0: I've tipped over in a few curbs myself before, so it's. Yeah, thanks, Denise. You know, my instinct is to kind of be mean to the robots, but maybe we should be kind in case, you know, get on their good side.
1: The question is, if a robot brings your food to the table, are you still tipping 20%? Right?
0: What would that robot spend that money on, Christy?
1: WD-40?
0: Well, the robot still has to pay out the kitchen. Yeah.

0: Jack traffic.
1: Westbound Highway 1, good news, accident has been cleared away and traffic is catching up very quickly. So the only thing that you really have to worry about on Westbound Highway 1 once you get to First all the way to McGill, always heavy, is today, no exception. Very slow through the Queensboro Connector on the 91A. And 91 northbound, a little after 72nd Avenue, short stretch after 72nd Avenue. Traffic's moving quite slow. Anything else we've missed? 969-007. 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

0: Jack 96.9, this is Christy and Fraser. Madonna just celebrated her 68th birthday this past weekend with her 28-year-old boyfriend.
1: Oh, good for you, Madonna.
0: Atta girl. Hey, you can do it too, girls.
1: But Madonna's amazing. I don't know, what is it, 1990? She just received 11 nominations for the MTV Video Music Awards. She's the most nominated artist here in 2026 for her Confessions 2 album. And just thinking about her history here with this award show, well, we all remember it all started in 1984 when she did Like a Virgin, gyrating on stage and the whole world clutched their pearls.
0: And then remember when she kissed Britney Spears and Christina Aguilera and everyone was like, oh, my stars.
1: That's right. Clutching pearls once again.
0: I like that she beat out Taylor Swift for nominations.
1: Yeah, that's cool.
0: You know what I mean? Right. It's kind of like, yeah, Madonna, you still got it.
1: She got a career here that started in 1984 on the VMAs, and now in 2026, a 68-year-old gets 11 nominations, and tell me Madonna's not amazing. Biggest selling artist of the 80s, just constantly reinvents herself.
0: Well, if you just turned 68 too, this song's for you.

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0: So if they put U.S. liquor back on shelves at BCLs, are you going to buy that U.S. liquor?
4: Mm-hmm.
0: Looks like it's part of the deal, right? The trade deal that's been going on, and they've been discussing to great exhaustive levels over the last few days.
4: Why do I feel like this has been the problem the whole time? Because all of his little cronies own all the big liquor, American liquor places, right? So they're like, put us back on the show. You don't have to buy it. Free will.
0: Yeah.
4: Free will.
0: It's true. 969-007. But the prime minister has hollered out to all the premiers and said, listen, you guys, if you got a liquor ban here, U.S. liquor, I want you to put it back on the shelves. However, I do recall our premier just saying yesterday, no, I won't. But
4: you can put it back up, but just put red tape in front of it. I don't know. That's my suggestion.
0: So they're working out a deal, hope to have it signed within the next few days. And, you know, there's a reprieve from this 50% tariff, blah, blah, blah, blah, blah, blah, blah. But will you buy that U.S. liquor if it goes back into those BCL stores?

0: This is Christy and Fraser in the Kintec studio.
1: Well, it looks like the U.S. liquor is going back on the shelves at the BCLs. It's not official, but this is the big sticking point of the new trade deal between Canada and America. They were real mad that we took their liquor off our shelves. Denise says, I don't even drink. but it seems like we're bending our elbows in the wrong direction.
0: Yeah. Well,
1: no deal, no booze, huh? Okay, whatever you say.
0: Okay, well, we'll see what happens. And a lot of people said a lot of things we're not allowed to say on the radio without losing our jobs.
1: Yeah, no bleeping, bleeping, bleeping, bleeping away.
0: Celebrating Canadians and being Canadian. 10 years ago today was the last show the Tragically Hip ever performed together. It was emotional. It was surreal. It was incredible. And we are celebrating the memory, obviously, of Gord and our love for the Tragically Hip by playing a bunch of live jams from that show today.
2: We'd like to do a song now, if we could. It sort of explores the realm of catharsis, and my arse is capable of more flesh. And adolescence, in essence, is all about trust.

0: Jack Traffic.
1: Lohe Highway, heading westbound here, we have a collision right before Government Street. It's not causing a tremendous backup at the moment. Could turn into that, though. And we do have an issue here, Highway 1 westbound. This is just past Boundary Road. We've got a crash. So, from Willingdon to McGill, Highway 1 westbound. Very slow moving. 91A through the Queensborough Connector is just heavy volume right now, as is it when you spin off to Marine Way and on Stewartson Way as well, approaching the junction there. But everything else is looking pretty good. No problems other than that to report. But if we've missed something, please send us a text 969-007. 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
2: We do have a high close to 30. 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Right now, it is 17 in Vancouver.
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14: Our amazing Jack Weather Kid is 9-year-old Grayson. Good morning, Grayson. Welcome to the show. Hello.
15: Are you excited? You only got 2 weeks left of summer. Are you making the most of it, Grayson?
16: Yeah.
15: Yeah. What have you been up to this summer? Anything fun?
16: Still baking the most.
15: Oh yeah. And so tell me, I heard you got two guinea pigs and a cat. Can you tell me their names?
16: The first guinea pig that I had is named James.
15: Cool.
16: And then the second one is named Cutie Pie, and then the cat's name is Kitten.
15: Oh, that's cute. Cute.
17: I love James.
15: And
17: it's fantastic.
15: James and Cutie Pie.
16: Yeah.
15: Both great.
14: Well, Grayson is an athlete. You play all sports. You're into baseball, you're into hockey, you're into football, you're into all of it. But you've done something pretty amazing. It's called Play It Forward Delta. And you started a charity to collect new and gently used equipment for kids.
16: Yeah.
14: Wow, this is amazing.
15: How did you end up doing this, Grayson?
16: So this kid needed, a new chest plate because it was wrecked.
15: Mm-hmm.
16: So I just gave him my other one.
14: Yeah.
16: And I asked my mom if I can do this little thing, and now.
14: And now you are.
15: And now it's not just a little thing.

0: In fact, this past June, it's a big thing. You raised 9,000 pieces of equipment to kids that go without, which is crazy to think about, a kid not being able to play a sport because they didn't have the right equipment. This is just incredible of you. Grayson.
1: Yeah. Yes, it is. He doesn't want to say it.
0: You can be as bashful as you want, but what you've done is you've created a charity that gives back to kids your age. So,
1: you know, that's a big barrier for a lot of kids not having enough money to buy the equipment they need to play the sports, and so you're breaking through that barrier. 9,000 pieces of equipment was raised at the last fundraiser that you had.
2: Yeah.
1: Oh, man. And the Surrey firefighters have gotten involved. You're involved with Heroes Hockey here in the Lower Mainland as well.
0: How can people donate to you and play it forward?
1: Instagram page?
2: Yeah.
1: Yeah.
0: So reach out on Instagram. We'll share that page to make sure everyone gets it. But if you're at work, sitting around, if you've got kids, you've got gently used equipment, you want to buy new equipment, this is your opportunity to give back to Grayson and what he's done here, which is amazing.
1: It's called Play It Forward Delta, or Play It Forward Sports. So you can go to the Instagram page and you can donate through there, and anything you can do to help out would be much appreciated. And I am impressed with you, young man, doing this. This is pretty great.
0: Yeah. So besides, you know, collecting all this sport equipment and giving back to your community, and you're going into grade four, what else do you like to do for fun?
2: I like to play hockey a lot.
0: Me too. Football, hockey, you like all the sports. What sport are you going to teach your little sister?
2: He loves gymnastics and dances, so I might do that.
0: Oh, that's so cool. Well, are you ready to do the weather for us?
2: Yeah.
0: You go ahead, Grayson, whenever you're ready.
2: It's going to be a super hot day today. It will be almost 30 degrees. Drink lots of water and make sure you wear sunscreen right now.
0: You did amazing, and thank you for everything you do. Did you want to give a shout out to anybody?
2: Lord and my friend and my grandma.
0: All right, awesome.
1: Grayson, we're going to send you a Vancouver Canadiens game. We got a 4-pack of tickets. You can go to whatever game you want. And also, again, it's Play It Forward Sports. If you have some new or gently used equipment for any sport that you can donate, this is Grayson's charity that he started. You can find that Instagram page and donate through that.
0: Thank you so much again for coming in, Grayson.
2: You're welcome.
0: And you let us know when you have any sort of fundraiser going on, and we'll make sure we show up to give you equipment, okay?
2: Yeah.
1: All right.
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0: Jag 96.9, this is Christy and Fraser. We just had Grayson in, right? If you want your kid to be one of the Jack Weather kids, you can sign them up on Seeker or send a text to 969-007.
1: How much would you be willing to pay for a giant animatronic T-Rex?
0: There's no, you can't put a price on it.
1: I kind of wish I knew how much they were selling these for. Because sadly, Richmond Night Market, it is their final year in their current location. And with no plans of relocating yet, at least. But hopefully they will. But they're selling all those dinosaurs that are out there.
0: Yeah.
1: It's like 18 animatronic dinosaurs that are for sale. It's one of those you have to book an appointment in order to find out, you know, like if you call them, they'll let you know how much it is.
0: That's when I know I can't afford something. You know, when you have to press the doorbell on a home store. And I'm like, if there's a doorbell on the front of buying a couch, I shouldn't be buying that couch.
1: Well, I wouldn't expect these items to go cheaply because they're dinosaurs. They're amazing. And if you were running a business and wanted a showpiece, or if you had a lot of expendable income, maybe you're a Jack Cash Cow winner and you have $10,000 of money floating around.
0: Maybe you could get one.
1: Then you could get yourself a dinosaur in your backyard. I don't think that would be a bad use of the money.
0: I don't think so either. Yeah. I think the last night for the Richmond Night Market is September 20th.
1: That's right.
0: So get in now. Yeah. I mean, you can't miss it. Every Friday, Saturday, Sunday, and holiday Mondays. It is open for you, and you get to try some really good food. Yeah. And I mean, I don't know. Go take a look at those dinosaurs.
1: We go kick some tires on an animatronic dinosaur. See.
0: How much for the little one? What about them together?
1: Yeah, I buy a BOGO. Better deal?

0: Jack traffic.
1: Looks like we have a northbound collision on the Oak Street Bridge here. Now, the bridge is just a little slow. Your big slowdowns here are between St. Edwards and Bridgeport Road, moving really slow on northbound 99 at the moment. And then over to Highway 1 westbound, you're moving pretty slowly from but Willingdon to McGill and then on your way. Those are the only problems. Anything you see in traffic we may have missed, pass it along with a text, please. 969-007 is our number. 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

0: 23 is the high for today. It's going to be even hotter inland, sunny and humid. It's 18 right now in Vancouver.
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0: Kintec 96.9. This is Christy and Fraser from the Kintec studio. Moolah is also in the Kintec studio, mooing around, dropping cow patties. But you know what she's got? She's got cash. Mm-hmm. She's got a freezer. And she's the meat.
1: She's not the meat.
0: Well, I mean,
1: she's not the meat going in the freezer. If she keeps dropping cow patties around here.
0: She might be. We're 2 weeks away today from giving away the Jack 96.9 Cash Cow Grand Prize. That's right. So you've got 2 weeks to become a coveted finalist yourself.
1: And lots of opportunities. It's going to happen here today. And you've got lots of chances to still get in. And if you are that grand prize winner, you get $10,000 cash at the end of the summer. Imagine the things you could do. You could go buy one of those, maybe buy one of those dinosaurs that they're selling from Richmond Night Market. And then that freezer full of beef. No, not moolah. Not moolah.
0: Okay, we'll see.
1: Okay, just
0: I don't know, we'll see.
1: Full of beef. So you can enjoy barbecues with your friends, your family, your neighbors, whatever. And then if you become a finalist, we just automatically give you $100 for becoming a finalist. So that's
0: it. Right. 2 weeks, you guys. 2 weeks to get in there. Make sure you've got our text number 969007 and the key.

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7: Sorry I'm late.
8: We've got plenty of time.
7: Thanks. Hey, Vancouver. Sarush again from...

0: trophy is going to be here. The Seattle Seahawks are bringing up the trophy so we can get pictures with it and celebrate. I know a lot of you are Seahawks fans here in the Lower Mainland, so that the cheerleaders are going to be here.
1: Yeah.
0: The mascots are going to be here. If you bring Jimothy up, I can tell you. If you don't put Jimothy by that cup, I'm not coming.
1: I'm not coming for the trophy that the Super Bowl champion gets. I'm coming if you bring Jimothy. And if there's no Jimothy, I'm out. So
0: yeah, that's how I feel about a lot of things these days. I barely make it into the studio.
1: Well, that's really cool. Yeah, that's a really cool trophy. You, though, won't pose in front of it because you believe that you shouldn't pose in front of a trophy that you haven't won.
0: I just think it's bad luck. I think it's bad luck. I don't think if you didn't play on the team, you shouldn't get your name on the trophy. I just feel like you shouldn't stand by it. Don't touch it.
1: Okay. Yeah.
0: You know what I mean?
1: I drank out of the Grey Cup one time.
0: Did you put your lips on it?
1: Regretted it immediately.
0: Is that what that mark is? What did you drink out of it? Was it good, like champagne or something?
1: It was beer.
0: Okay.
1: And it was just, someone offered it up. They were bringing it around. And I was like, sure, I should probably do that. Put that, because that's, been on my vision board. And then I was like, oh, what have people done in this thing? Because, there's always stories about a championship trophy, whatever it is, Stanley Cup, the Grey Cup, that, players get it for a while. And then they go take it partying.
0: Right.
1: And they drink out of it and do who knows what they do.
0: Whew.
1: But, so I guess I'm one of those frauds. Never won a Grey Cup, but I have drank out of one.
0: That was before COVID. Now I know you wouldn't. Now I know you wouldn't put your lips anywhere near that, right?
1: All right.
0: Leanne said, "I am vibrating. I'm so excited to see the Lombardi Trophy coming to the PNE. I've been a fan since '76. The Seahawks. My dad had 4 tickets on the 45th yard line for the first 20 years of the.
1: Wow. That's pretty cool.
0: You better. Yeah. Well, you know what." Everyone else, no picks. Leanne, pick.
1: Everybody.
0: I support Leanne getting a picture.
1: Go get your picks. The trophy is for
0: everyone. Of course, I know it is. It's going
1: to
0: be pretty cool.
1: Get your likes on Instagram.

0: Wake the fun up. It's Jack Mornings with Christy and Fraser. 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

0: Jack 96.9, this is Christy and Fraser in the Kintac studio. It's going to be gorgeous today, hot, humid, over 30 if you are inland, hot in the city. And this weather's going to stick around for the weekend. I don't want to say it, but I could use some cooling off.
1: Shut your face. This is great.
0: Like 26.
1: Keep it hot. Things we learned on the show today. Likely the U.S. booze likely returning to shelves at BCLs, I guess. So one of the premiers said that the prime minister had asked the premiers across the country to return BC to the shelves. So we automatically drew the conclusion this is part of the new trade deal that I guess they're just getting ready to sign off on. But David Eby, our premier, says, I don't know. I'm not sure. I hope the best for the trade, but I'm not sure about the booze. So we will see. They say they're working on just a super good deal for both sides.
0: You don't have to buy it.
1: So that. It's true. We learned on the show today that they're bringing the Lombardi Trophy, which is the trophy that goes to the Super Bowl champion, to the PNE this weekend. PNE opens on Saturday. And the Seattle Seahawks are bringing the trophy that they won last year. And you'll be able to go and take a picture with it, which is pretty cool if you're an NFL fan. And also, do you like kitschy, fun, unique items in your home? Showpieces, things like that? Sadly, the Richmond Night Markets last year is this year at their current location. And don't have anything planned for the future yet. But they are selling 17 of those animatronic dinosaurs that they have there. You can go buy yourself like a 20-foot tall T-Rex.
0: And why not? Why not you?
1: Why not you?
0: Why not you?
1: I think this would be...
0: It's your yard. You can put tires in it if you want.
1: Do whatever you want. Exactly. Before you put a T-Rex in there. I think that's probably a showpiece that the neighbors would appreciate. You can buy one of those. They said reach out to them if you're interested in buying. This would be a cool thing for business. Or maybe if you're the winner of Jack's Cash Cow and you got $10,000 to spend. I don't know if that'd get you one of them, but I bet you would. Just, hey, you do what you want if you're the winner of that money. But just throwing some ideas out there, you guys. That's
0: you all. Guys have a good one. Moolah the Cash Cow will be doing some mooing, so make sure when you hear her moo, you have a window to text in, and that text number is 969-007, and the keyword is always cow. You have a good one, and please say hi to your dog for us.

0: $1,600.
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1: 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That's when they say I've lost my only friend.

Are you looking for another shot at Jack's Cash Cow? Great news. Going to do that before I'm done today. I'm out at 2, so before 2 o'clock, we will definitely hear from Moolah here on Jack. You could be winning an instant $100 and getting your name in the draw. 10 grand and a freezer full of beef could be yours just by playing along with Jack's Cash Cow. Keep listening for Moolah. She'll be here before 2. This is A Flock of Seagulls on Jack's.

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If I told you you were going to have a shot at Moolah, Jack's cash cow, before 2 o'clock, would that be good with you? Because we're actually going to do that in less than an hour. In less than an hour, Moolah's going to come do her thing. When you hear Moolah, the Jack cash cow, and the cue to text, that'll be your opportunity to win an instant $100 and get your name in the draw to win 10 grand and a freezer full of beef. Less than an hour from now, we will have a shot at Jack's cash.

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1: 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And you are not me. The lengths that I would go to, the distance in your eyes. 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

0: Hello, Dan speaking.
1: 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How are you?
0: Hey, Barb. Good.
1: Good. I just wanted to let you know that you've won $100.
0: Hey, all right. You know how long I've been doing this?
1: How long?
0: Since this has started.
1: Well, it paid off today, Dan.
0: And more. Yeah, exactly. I mean, I think I've been listening to you guys forever, and I mean, it's awesome. Perfect.
1: Good, good. So now you're in the draw. $10,000 freezer full of beef. Maybe we'll be calling you in a couple weeks.
0: Oh, that'd be great.
1: Any plans for that 10 grand?
0: For that 10 grand, I'm probably going to pay off a bill or two, and then I think I'm going to treat some people to some nice gifts.
1: Oh, I love it, Dan. Here's Prince on Jack.

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1: He's coming to stay for 2 weeks. And I love him. But I'm like, whew, man, it's funny because I've told a few people, my friend's coming into town to stay for 2 weeks. Yeah. And they all go, ooh.
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3: Yeah. Jack Mornings with Christy and Fraser.
0: Wake the fun up. 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

Jack salutes everyday heroes. 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

When is the last time that a text won you $100, got you qualified to win $10,000 and a freezer full of beef? Probably, well, not that often, right? But you have a chance with Jack's Cash Cow right here on Jack. When you hear Moolah Moo and the cue to text, you'll text us the word cow for a chance to win an instant $100 and get your name in the draw. 10 grand and a freezer full of beef could be yours in about 2 weeks.

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and wear them sunglasses at night. It's on Jack 96.9. It's Darren filling in for Jason Manning still. He's at home getting some much-needed rest after an incident. Feeling better, though, and we can't wait to have him back at work because I can't wait to get back to producing the Christine Fraser Show. That's why the schedule change, I think, is the weirdest thing for me. I grew up on farms, so I was always very early to rise. I've always been a morning person. So every job that I've ever done, waking up early, being done early, it's kind of the way I've done it. And when you're, you know, Christine Fraser, they start work at like 4 a.m. and they're usually done around noon or 1. And then you have all day to just do whatever you want. And when you go from that world and then your day doesn't start until 2 p.m., it's like you're starting work at midnight. It's so hard to describe. So, Jason, if you're listening, please get better. I miss being done work at lunch.

out of Miles. Love Is. It's on Jack 96.9 at 217. I'm Darren in for Jason Manning, and Love Is also Weezer tickets. I have them yet again, September 12th.

Ticketmaster.ca to pick those up, or you can just win them. Go to Rogers Arena September 10th. See Silver Sun Pickups. It has one of the tallest crash cymbals I've ever seen any drummer use in their entire lives. The Shins, and then also Weezer, The Gathering Tour. This could be your opportunity to go for free. And the code phrase, or code words, I guess, for today are simply Buddy Holly. Buddy Holly and your name, 96.9 007. You could be off to Weezer. What?

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0: minutes on Jack 96.9. I'm Darren. Good afternoon. Filling in for Jason Manning. Were you aware that the Robot Olympics were currently going down in Beijing? And it is going into spectacular explosions. There was one robot, a bipedal robot, has arms and legs and looks like a human, running the 100-meter dash. Only problem was it didn't stop, so it ran into a wall. And when it hit the wall, it bounced back and it fell backwards. And then sparks and fire emerged from the robot in a spectacular display. And it got me thinking, now normally I'm not a big fan of robots, aside from the one that cleans my floor at home. And I'm not a fan of like robots taking over people's jobs and stuff like that. But we might be onto something with these Robot Olympics going spectacularly wrong. You remember like Roman gladiators, ancient Greece, the Colosseum, pitting people in prison against each other and fighting to the death? Not cool. Reprehensible to do it today, but get a couple clankers in there? I might watch it.
1: Ah,

0: While other stations are playing the same songs over and over, we're playing stuff you haven't heard in forever, like this.
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Jackson. Why don't we start something on Jack 96.9? I'm Darren, in for Jason Manning. Did you know it has been officially 10 years since the Tragically Hip played their final concert in Kingston, Ontario? It was the Man Machine Poem Tour 2016, technically the last good year we had before we diverged onto this timeline that doesn't make any sense. But because of that, CBC is going to be rebroadcasting that national celebration concert. The final show from the Tragically Hip is going to be on tonight at 7 p.m. And the Tragically Hip also putting out a re-release called Live, July 22nd to August 20th, which was a 29-song collection featuring performances across that 15-date final tour. Were you either at one of those shows of the final tour or the final show itself, or did you gather at home and watch that last performance from the Tragically Hip 10 years ago, which is still kind of baffling my brains to even think about? But you'll be able to relive that experience tonight at 7 on CBC is when they'll be re-airing it. I remember where I was. I was at a house party. And then I stopped the party, I shut off the music, and everybody get in the living room. Tragically Hip is on. Here's one of the songs from that live album that we're going to be showcasing all day to celebrate. Little Bones on Jack.

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four Bare Naked Ladies, because maybe you haven't texted in Buddy Holly and your name 969007 yet, in which case it actually hasn't all been done. It's Darren filling in for Jason Manning. Ticketmaster.ca. You can still pick up your tickets the old-fashioned way, but September 12th at Rogers Arena, Silver Sun Pickups, The Shins, and Weezer going to be performing there. We've been giving away tickets all week long. Christy and Fraser have had some on their show in the morning, and I've had some in the afternoon, and today's no different. Today's code word, Buddy Holly, and your name, 969-007. You could be off to Weezer.

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1: I would walk 500 miles and I would walk 500 more just to be the man who walks 1,000 miles to fall down on your floor.

So I have a question for you, and you can text in your answers to 969-007. Have you ever felt proud of yourself because of something awful that almost happened? Allow me to elaborate. So my partner Sarah and I, our entire relationship is based around doing anything for the bit, getting a laugh out of each other, one-upping each other to make the other person laugh. That's the crux of most of our relationship. She's an entertainer. She's an actor. So she's always doing it for the bit. And obviously with me being in radio and voiceover, same thing. We're always just trying to crack each other up. And last night, while we were making dinner, we were doing exactly that, going back and forth, making each other laugh. And I was on a tear. I was on an absolute run, destroying her, okay? I'm chopping vegetables.

vegetables for dinner, and I can just hear her laughing her ass off behind me. When one of the big laughs ends with a sudden, uh-oh, and I turn around to watch her in the final moments of a faint. She basically was like doubled over laughing and then stood up too fast, got lightheaded, fell over in the kitchen. She's fine, by the way. Should probably make sure I make that abundantly clear. She is fine. But after I made sure she was okay, I kind of felt good about the fact that I made someone laugh so hard that they passed out, right? Like I was killing. Well, almost killing, I suppose. Because she made it. 969-007. Have you ever had something terrible happen, but you kind of were proud of yourself for that happening? That was me with the laughter, you know? She luckily is fine. But making somebody pass out and lose consciousness due to how incredible your joke run is, few things make you feel as good as that, man.

What happens when a team of eager amateurs try to put on a chaotic murder mystery? The play that goes wrong. Join the Corley Drama Society on opening night of The Murder at Habersham Manor in this gut-busting international hit. Props fail and cues are missed, but the accident-prone thespians push through to deliver a 1920s whodunit story like you've never seen. The play that goes wrong is on now at the Arts Club Lindsay Family Stage at Granville Island. 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

One concert. It's In Too Deep on Jack 96.9. I'm Darren, filling in for Jason Manning until he's feeling better. I had tickets to that final show with their final tour, and I was very excited to go and see said final show. But then the day of said final show, I couldn't find my tickets anywhere. I was searching all over my office, searched all over the studio, looked all over my house, and I was like, well, I guess I'm not going. Like, I have no way to, you know, conjure up tickets and make it to this show. I was so upset. I was so angry. Cut to about 2.5 hours later. This is like an hour and 20 minutes after the show itself has actually begun. So it was like well into Sum 41 playing at this point. What do I find under a cup on my dining room table but my two tickets to that Sum 41 show? And then me realizing I was too stoned to drive. It was like, well, I guess I'm not going to this show. I will never forgive myself for screwing myself over to go to that Sum 41 show. And now that they're, you know, not doing tours anymore, I'll never get to see them live. I'm so mad at myself for that one. I've even got to talk to, like, the Brown Sound from the band and interview them and everything, but never got to watch them live before. The worst. What a regret. Dead or Alive, You Spin Me Right Round. It's on Jack 96.9. Good afternoon.

Jack salutes everyday heroes. Like you, supply manager, that gets 2-ply toilet paper put into the office bathroom. We'd like to shake your hand after washing it, of course.

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1: Lenny Kravitz, who's 60, but looks like he's 30, looks like he's the fittest 30-year-old. He's ripped. We all know what happened with his pants ripped on stage that one time.
2: There's a gif.
1: There's a gif of it. 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
2: 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I'm Lenny Kravitz.
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on the weekend, not bloody likely. I'm going to be taking it quite easy this weekend because for the past, like, dear, I got to say since, like, the 20th of June, it's just felt like it's been go, go, go. We moved from the island to Vancouver, so there was like a month of packing before that, then the move itself, then unloading boxes, then we went back to Victoria for Sarah's going away party, and then last weekend we were on Galliano for a wedding. So no, I ain't working this weekend. I'm not doing a thing this weekend. I'm actually going to be hitting up a new open beta. There's a video game called War Dogs that's going into an open beta on PC this weekend. So that's what I'm going to be doing. I even had to kind of preface Sarah because she's not a big gamer. And I had to bring her into that world and let her know. I'm just like, hey, babe. So like, just so you're aware, essentially, I don't exist this weekend. There will be a husk of what looks like your partner in front of the computer, but he's not there. He doesn't exist. So just kind of work around him and we'll be fine.

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13: 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Not seeing too much worth mentioning. Usual slow spots, volume starting to pick up as we're nearing the end of the workday. But aside from that, no major delays or incidents to talk about. 96.9 007 if you notice anything happening out there. Weather tonight, down to 16, back up to 24 tomorrow. The mix of sun and cloud, and then the rain cometh for the weekend. 23 with rain on Saturday, Sunday 19 with more showers expected. It's sunny right now in 23.
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Hard to handle. It's Black Crowes on Jack 96.9. I'm Darren. I should issue a correction from when I was talking about the Tragically Hip and National Celebration that's going to be rebroadcasting. It's not tonight at 7. It's Saturday at 7. I was all excited. Today is the 10-year anniversary, but they're re-airing that Tragically Hip concert on Saturday at 7 p.m. local time on CBC. So thanks to people pointing that out in the text window at 969-007. But still, very excited to watch this on Saturday. That is honestly one of the best concerts I had been to. I saw them when I was living in Medicine Hat. I had a radio show there at the time, and they were doing that final tour. And they came to Medicine Hat, and I was like up in the nosebleeds because tickets were, for good reason, going quite fast for it. But got to just kick back and watch Gord in his majesty, in his elements, and it was such an incredible show. And you could just tell the love he had for the craft, for his fans, for his whole career really came through during that. And then even more so during the huge final concert that was broadcast across Canada. And like I said, I remember being at a party for it. Curious where you were when that was going down. Did you watch it at home? Did you gather people in the garage for some beers? 96.9 007. We're playing songs from that live show throughout the next couple of days. And this is the one from 50 Mission Cap live from the final performance, Tragically Hip, on Jack 96.9.

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12: What's up, Seas fans? 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
3: 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Iron Workers is starting to pick up with some volume now that it's quitting time for a lot of people. The Stalawasin has an incident once you get off on the north side of it. That's at 6th Ave. Knight Street Bridge also has an incident on the on-ramp if you're headed southbound. Crash on the number one in North Van around Lloyd Ave. That's slowing things down in the eastbound lane. Another one on Vine Street at Connaught Park. And another one southwest Marine Drive and Angus Drive. 96.9007 if you have any more traffic updates for us. Refreshing your weather tonight, down to 16. Tomorrow, some clouds rolling in, but a little bit of sunshine as well with a high of 24. And then rain all weekend. 23 and rain on Saturday, rain and 19 on Sunday. Right now, it's sunny. We're sitting at 23.
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